0: I wish to be of all I wish to find. I'm just a brain that's making up itself. Just a heart thinking that it.
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That's DJ Hop on the ones and twos, y'all. Did you guys catch DJ Hop a set earlier?

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A hustle here and a hustle there. New York City is the place where they said, hey, babe.

0: I'm not sure what we've got here, Charlie. But if we've got what I think we've got something.
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I know you're out there. I can feel you now. I know that you're afraid. You're afraid of us. You're afraid of change. I don't know the future. I didn't come here to tell you how this is going to end. I came here to tell you how it's going to begin.

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1: oranges
0: from Florida, and I got
1: butter
0: from Long Island, and I got
1: milk
0: from Queens.

0: buy some eggs or something.
1: Breakfast!
0: Oh, that's around. Slice up some potatoes.

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0: 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Golden timber circled, enjoyed only by the members. Heat sparkles, brand new octaves upon the spinners.
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Scatter beats underline the internet sweeps watch drive right into your hard drive. Sanitation workers winning the trash out of this mix. Some orange juice for the time, please. No one knows where you're going. Will you get there? I'm very sure. Find a spot to stretch your legs like night Tuesday evening. Right along fish out of water. That's a lie, that's a lie. Anticipation, greatest effects of youth. Double meeting, quench your soul. I bought a new home, I bought it from the ruler. Shaming and making salad proof the other side of you and me. Later my friend said it's not the right recipe. Mixing the truth syndrome of the day, yeah.

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1: 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I know that you're afraid. You're afraid of us. You're afraid of change. I don't know the future. I didn't come here to tell you how this is going to end. I came here to tell you how it's going to be.

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Walks off them soldiers might be worn out. 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

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No stop, you want is no way for that always grab. 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